time would stop, but it's almost 2 o'clock. Your blue eyes locked on mine. I don't wanna say goodbye. I like the way we talk, so we should take a walk and talk about the things you like. Anything you wanna say, girl, I'm all ears tonight.

0: It country. Country. Self is set.
1: Shabba counts. Beach pass cash flow.